poetic justice of cause and effect, respect, love, compassion. This is my church. This is where I heal my hurts. For tonight, God is a DJ.

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3: 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Kattanj ránk.

himself, the real dance fighter. 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
1: The microphone stand, I give you all the dope lyrics and introduced in the band to make you understand how this is planned. I demand a microphone to rock the homeboys with an instrumental to make noise. Yo, I rock the homegirls too. I'll explain the name of the crew. Yo, this beat is Technotronic. 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
1: All massive low tight. Cause when I come round. 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

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Always working, always straight. 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Always moving in one direction, searching for this thing called perfection. Can't get lost, gotta be on track. When you move ahead, you can never look back. The time has come when you gotta break free, to make the choice to be wild, to be happy, have fun, and don't let your mind go flat. That's the bottom line and that's where it's at. Grab it, taste it, hold it, make it. Don't think about your chance, just take it. Life is short, no time to be lazy. Get on your feet, it's time to get crazy.

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Just be free like an innocent child. Show the world you don't give a damn. Don't let society ruin your plans. Don't be afraid to say what you feel. Take a little break, forget what is real. Let the masses go their own way. You go your way, I'll go my way. 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Who cares if there's no room for improvement? 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Remember this when it all seems hazy. 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

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Then a light comes through to let me know which path to take and which way to go. I'm knowing, flowing, throwing, showing, going crazy. 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I'm going alpha, not omega. Right now, I'm not late against evil behavior. Trip down under is what I provide them. Mind gone, mind asylum. Then a voice comes back for brutal, good and evil, and make it neutral. Take out comp, evil eyes and whack beats. 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

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Her photo is hanging on every post office wall. If you have any information about this woman, please contact the nearest police.

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Somebody's coming from strange world, deep voice coming from the earth, strong voice coming from the space.

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3: 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But we're slumming it in a place called Blonde in King's Cross. You hooked up.
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16: You haven't got it?
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1: In the mix. 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
0: Kattanj ránk.

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